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Your preset should already be here. 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I mean, what are you thinking? I know you got work. I know you got school. 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
1: 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I know you got school. 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

0: Live Line. My name is Mason. Izzy's out in the phone room taking your calls, but tonight is her last night, and then she goes away. But I'm sure we'll have her back. Everybody loves her. And now, your chance to win on the
1: Secret Sound.
0: Yeah, just be first to call us, correctly identifying what this sound is. Listen closely. Okay, a couple more times. What is that? By the way, a cheap plug. Tomorrow night, our special guest is Sienna Spyro. We're going to play her song next. Meanwhile, if you know what that sound is, call now and win. 85-LIVELINE. That's 85-LIVELINE.
1: Mason's on the line. Live line.
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1: Hey, Mason, I think I do.
0: Let's hear it.
1: I want to say As Long As You Love Me from Justin Bieber.
0: Yeah.
1: Call Me Maybe from Carly Rae.
0: Yeah.
1: And Talk from Neon Trees.
2: That's right.
0: We'll take it. 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
1: Yeah,
0: cool. All right, amazing. Who is this?
1: This is Keanu from Vermont.
0: Well, congratulations, Keanu. It's a good thing you called.
1: Definitely.
0: And we're going to send you a gorgeous Liveline t-shirt to celebrate so you can wear us and love us and feel us.
1: I'm about it.
0: All right.
1: Cool.
0: Great, man. Hang on. We'll get your address.
1: Sounds good. 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
2: Just when you thought we might be done with the trend of old school reboots, somebody said, hold my Hi-C cooler.
3: What is left to reboot at this point? Are we rebooting a reboot?
2: It's Brooke and Jeffrey in the morning because Gen Xers, a big sensation from your childhood days is about to make a comeback. And this time it's not some old 80s TV show.
3: Huh.
2: The breakfast brand Kellogg's is officially bringing back toys inside of cereal boxes.
3: This isn't just Gen Xers. This is millennials.
4: Yeah.
3: This is all the 90s as well.
4: We loved our toys.
2: Everybody. And they're not bringing back the chemical dyes, if you're wondering. So that's kind of
4: I miss you, Red 40.
3: That's all right.
2: Kind of a bummer, but still pretty exciting. First one is already in stores, so you may have noticed them if you've been down the cereal aisle recently. But they're putting Toy Story figures inside certain kids' cereals.
3: Yeah, that's cute.
2: To promote the new Toy Story 5 movie coming out next month.
4: That's nostalgic.
3: Do you guys remember reaching your hand in and just touching every single piece of cereal with your dirty little mitt to try to get the toy out?
4: Or if you were smart like me, you just dumped the box out. Yeah. There's my toy. Oh, where did the cereal come from?
2: Yep, you're going to find them inside boxes of Fruit Loops, Frosted Flakes, Corn Pops, Apple Jacks, Frosted Mini Wheats, Rice Krispies, Corn Flakes, and Cocoa Krispies.
3: Thank goodness.
2: All of Alexis's favorites.
5: Oh, yeah. I'm going to store right after this.
3: It's so nice. So good. I just got Frosted Mini Wheats for our kids, and it comes with, like, this one came with, like, a code to download a skin for whatever. And I'm like, I don't know how to use this.

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2: It's time for your phone tap. And remember when pretty much everyone worked remotely because of COVID?
3: Yeah.
2: And then
3: yeah.
2: they forced God. Everybody back into the offices.
4: Mm-hmm. Wait, what's COVID? I don't remember that.
2: Yeah. But now we're left with the lucky few who still get to type in their pajamas.
3: Oh, yeah. Good for you. Hang on tight.
2: And so today we call a guy who just started a new position working from home. And we want to introduce him to his boss.
3: Oh.
2: Ooh. She's a little overbearing.
3: Mm.
2: Tad bit controlling.
4: Uh-oh.
2: And I think he's gonna understand the reason why the person before him quit.
3: Whoa.
2: When you hear your phone tap right after this.
5: Hello?
3: Hi, is this Jeremy?
5: Yeah, this is Jeremy.
3: Great, I'm calling from Corporate Human Resources. My name's Loretta Plopp.
5: Hi, how are you?
3: I love that you asked. I'm fantastic. And I love to see that you recently got hired. Congratulations.
5: Yes. Thank you. Thank you.
3: So how's your first week working remotely? Huh?
5: Yeah, it's going pretty good, thanks. It's
3: great.
5: Just learning the ropes. So far, so good.
3: Yeah, and you probably heard about what happened to the last guy we had in your role.
5: I didn't know about that.
3: Oh, well, he worked from home, too, till we learned he was grossly abusing company time.
5: Oh, that's bad. Yeah, that's terrible.
3: You know, it wasn't as much goofing off or doing non-work tasks during work hours. He just was really inefficient and couldn't handle quality coaching from yours truly.
5: Oh, man, that's terrible.
3: You know, I'd like to ask you. You like to be coached, right?
5: Yeah, sure. I'm open to it.
3: Uh-huh, great. We're on the same page then. So I'm just going to listen in while you do your thing for the next 6 hours.
5: I'm sorry, in 6 hours?
3: Yeah, but I wouldn't even worry about it. You won't notice me, quiet as a mouse over here. So go ahead. Just start working.
5: I don't understand.
3: So hard to explain myself over and over. Yeah, you're going to put the phone on speaker and then go ahead and do your work.
5: So you're going to listen to me do my work?
3: Do you have a problem with coaching, Jeremy? Because I'm sensing some pushback.
5: No, and no problem.
3: That's good, because that's the one thing Loretta Plopp doesn't stand for.
5: No, I was just trying to be clear, that's all.
3: I've made it pretty clear, so no more talking, because that would be considered an abuse of company time.
5: So, just do my work?
3: That's right.

0: 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That's another reason why we need to get our windows tinted up. 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
11: Good morning. Temperatures in the upper 60s to the mid 70s. Very warm, and it stays warm into the afternoon. We will be in the mid to low 80s and upper 70s for today's high. We are in marginal risk for severe weather, so an isolated storm can become severe, but tornadoes are not expected. From the ABC 27 First to Know Weather Center, I'm meteorologist Ryan Gold.
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1: Who in this room loves live music?
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1: It's Brooke and Jeffrey in the morning, okay? Now, who in this room loves paying exorbitant prices to go see live music?
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2: 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Glad I bought it early.
1: What a fun industry. Yes. Well, if you love live music but hate the expenses and the general inconvenience of dragging yourself to a giant stadium for some huge concert, this could be another option for you. Because the movie chain AMC is going to start showcasing live concerts in their theaters.
2: Interesting. Just to be-

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3: You've seen Karens assert their will at restaurants, mm-hmm. baseball stadiums,
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1: Time for your prank phone call. It's Brooke and Jeffrey in the morning. And today we call a woman who spends her free time volunteering at an assisted living facility for seniors.
2: Nice.
1: And she spends about 10 to 15 hours a week helping out and cleaning up, doing pretty much thankless work.
3: Wow.
1: Until now.
2: Oh.
1: Because someone from the center is about to show their appreciation for everything she's done.
4: Oh, no.
1: And that person is none other than Alan Winterbottom.
4: Oh, no.
1: In fact, he's got a very special surprise just for her.
3: No.
1: In your phone tap right now.
5: Hello?
6: Hello?
5: Hello?
6: Hi.
5: I'm sorry, who is this?
6: Oh, this is Alan. Alan Winterbottom. Are you Kimberly from the assisted living?
5: Yes, I volunteer there.
6: Yeah, it's you. You're the one. You look like a young Barbara Stanwyck.
5: I'm sorry, I don't know you. What's this about?
6: Well, so I'm the senior representative that gives out all the hoo-has to the volunteers that make this great piss hole work.
5: Okay, yeah.
6: Yeah, you get a hoo-ha.

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2: When you think of the most heartbroken fan bases over the years, you might think the New York Mets.
3: Oof. Oh, yeah.
2: But they kind of deserve it.
3: No!
4: Even they say that. Yeah. It's fine.
2: Another New York team, the Jets. They definitely deserve it. And let's not forget about the people who are still rooting for Bennifer, part three.
3: Come on, Bennifer.
2: They just give it one more shot.
3: That's a charm.
4: New York and New Jersey thing.
2: Yeah. Yeah. No matter how many times they've been disappointed, they're still loyal.
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2: And it's the same with the fans of my parody music who have stuck by me even when I sang about Bed Bath & Beyond going bankrupt three separate times before it finally happened. Mm-hmm. This one's for you guys.
3: Yeah.
2: All right, maybe today I'll actually make you proud with my brand new song of the week at 8:10. 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
2: Morning. Temperatures in the upper 60s to the mid 70s. Very warm, and it stays warm into the afternoon. We will be in the mid to low 80s and upper 70s for today's high. We are in marginal risk for severe weather, so an isolated storm can become severe, but tornadoes are not expected. From the ABC 27 First to Know Weather Center, I'm meteorologist Ryan Gold. I got
3: 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Hey, this is Taylor Swift.
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5: Yeah.
3: It's Brooke and Jeffrey in the morning, okay? Now, who in this room loves paying exorbitant prices to go see live music?
4: I like it best when the tickets seem cheap and then you add up all the fees and you're like, wait, now I'm bankrupt.
5: Yeah, and then a week before, they're like half price.
4: Yeah.
5: Sold out. Yeah.
4: Glad I bought it early.
3: What a fun industry. Yes. Well, if you love live music but hate the expenses and the general inconvenience of dragging yourself to a giant stadium for some huge concert, this could be another option for you. Because the movie chain AMC is going to start showcasing live concerts in their theaters.
4: Cool.
3: But just to be clear, the artists aren't physically performing there. Yeah. They're just streaming their shows into the theaters.
4: Okay. The only friend I've had who's ever gone to an event like this, he's a big fan of Fish.
3: Oh, really? Fish concert.
4: Yeah.
3: Wow.
4: And they do live stuff all the time.

0: And their fan base is so, you know,
1: it's niche.
0: Yeah,
1: it's a new thing they're trying called Arena One at AMC. And tickets will range anywhere from $40 to $75.
2: What?
1: Which is,
2: I thought it was going to be the same as a movie.
1: Shockingly, that's what we refer to now as a bargain, Brooke.
3: Oh, my gosh. Because they're like, oh, you're still going to the concert and seeing the concert.
1: It's better than paying $300 to actually be there.
3: I hate that I see their logic.
2: And why do people still have their phones raised? It was if they're
3: Watch that.
1: Super
3: Someone's
1: cool.
3: Someone's going to be like, sit down.
1: Of course, they're only doing this for the biggest artists. Paris Hilton on June 18th.
2: What? I thought you said biggest artists.
1: Kim Petras on the 19th. Oh, and Maren Morris on the 20th. It's a veritable who's who of who?
2: All blonde, right? Isn't Kim Petras also blonde?
3: I have no idea. Sure.
4: You'll have to pay $40 to find out.
2: Yeah.
1: But each show will be simulcast to more than 300 AMC locations across the country, and there's going to be more concerts announced soon. Movie theaters are officially back, baby.
2: Yeah.
1: All right. And so are laser stories right after this.
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4: You've seen Karens assert their will at restaurants, mm-hmm. baseball stadiums,
5: oh, yeah.
4: and even children's lemonade stands. But
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4: now
5: True.
4: A clip is going viral of a wild Karen losing control at a gas station.
5: Oh.
4: And we have the audio. 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And it's all over what one woman saw on the instruction list.
5: No.
4: It's got the internet in an absolute frenzy, and it's all coming up in a brand new...
6: Woo! 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
4: We'll do it at 9.
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1: Time for your prank phone call. It's Brooke and Jeffrey in the morning. And today we call a woman who spends her free time volunteering at an assisted living facility for seniors.
2: Nice.
1: And she spends about 10 to 15 hours a week helping out and cleaning up, doing pretty much thankless work.
3: Wow.
1: Until now.
2: Oh.
1: Because someone from the center is about to show their appreciation for everything she's done.
4: Oh, no.
1: And that person is none other than Alan Winterbottom.
4: Oh, no.
1: In fact, he's got a very special surprise just for her.
3: No.
1: In your phone tap right now.
5: Hello?
6: Hello?
5: Hello?
6: Hi.
5: I'm sorry, who is this?
6: Oh, this is Alan. Alan Winterbottom. Are you Kimberly from the assisted living?
5: Yes, I volunteer there.
6: Yeah, it's you. You're the one. You look like a young Barbara Stanwyck.
5: I'm sorry, I don't know you. What's this about?
6: Well, so I'm the senior representative that gives out all the hoo-has to the volunteers that make this great piss hole work.
5: Okay, yeah?
6: Yeah, you get a hoo-ha from Alan. Oh. Hoo-ha!
5: Wow, thanks, Alan.
6: Yeah, no, thank you.
5: Is there anything else, or is...
6: Oh, no, there's more. You know, for being such a great volunteer, you get a prize.
5: Oh, okay. I don't need one, though. It's fine.
6: No, poppycock. Don't be modest, you little tart. Just take the dang prize.
5: Excuse me?
6: So I'm going to spin the wheel here, and I'm going to tell you what you get.
5: I'm so confused. You have a wheel?
6: Yeah, sure do. There's a lot of prizes on here. I wish I won a lifetime supply of country crock.
5: Oh. Country what?
6: Country crock. You know the butter substitute that comes in a big tub?
5: I actually don't.
6: You haven't lived till you got a mouthful of crock. Oh.
5: Yeah, I think maybe someone else might appreciate that prize a little bit more than...
6: But we don't even know what you're going to win. That's the beauty of the wheel. So let's do a countdown together. Start at three. One, three,
5: three,
6: two, and... Okay. Ten.
5: Oh. I actually have a wheel.
6: Yeah. Holy cannoli, it's your lucky day, Kimberly.
5: What?
6: I get to live with you.
5: I'm sorry. What?
6: Yeah, it's a 2-month stay at Kimberly's apartment. Oh. That's what it says.
5: I think you must be confused. I live in a 2-bedroom, and there's not enough room as it is.
6: You got a heart of solid gold, and you're gonna receive treasures in heaven for taking care of old Alan. In more ways than one.
5: Alan, I appreciate it so much.
6: I appreciate it more.
5: I don't know how you got my number.
6: You're on the volunteer list.
5: Well, yeah, but for the assisted living, I come and volunteer there, so...
6: Well, now you don't even have to come down. I'll just head on over to you. And if you're wondering, don't worry. I pack light. It's just my CPAP and a bottle of Cialis.
5: Alan, listen to me.
6: I'm going to start packing
5: now. Alan, you cannot live with me.
6: Wait, what?
5: I don't care what the wheel says, Alan. You cannot live with me. I don't have enough room for you. I don't even know how this happened, but that's not an option.
6: Oh, shoot. You're probably right.
5: Yes.
6: Let's spin it again.
5: Oh, God.
6: Here we go.

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1: Ladies love a musical man who can play guitar and sing.
2: Oh yeah. My gosh, a double.
1: Yeah. Harry Styles, John Mayer, Mark Zuckerberg when he's playing Guitar Hero 5. Alexis, you just swooned, admit it.
3: I think I just threw up.
1: So hot. But that's why we were baffled to learn that our listener sent his date an original song written just for her after their night out. Ooh. And he's still not getting a call back.
3: Whoa.
2: What?
1: I mean, we've never done this before, but in exchange for our help, he's going to let us play it right here on the air.
3: Oh, I'm so excited. Gosh.
1: Will he become the next Mark Zuckerberg on Guitar Hero?
2: It's going to be a hit.
1: It's going to be tough. We're going to find out in your brand new second date update next.
0: We live here. We party here. Bringing you today's hit music in the capital city.
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1: We've heard of people using ChatGPT to write their dating profiles for them.
2: Yeah.
1: Or people photoshopping themselves with the help of AI, looking taller and skinnier, and ooh, even my wallet looks fatter.
2: Oh,
1: thanks, AI.
2: Please tell me for the first time ever we're actually getting AI on the phone because they couldn't get a second date.
1: Oh, no.
2: Please.
1: We're not quite there yet.
2: That'd be so good.
1: But how would you use AI after a date to help you get a call back?
2: Huh.
1: Well, apparently our listener Dennis figured out a creative way that didn't really work because he needs our help.
2: Yeah.
1: So I guess we'll get to that in a minute. But first, we do have to get a little bit more information out of him. So first, Dennis, welcome to the show.
3: Hey, thanks. Thanks for having me.
2: Did you type into ChatGPT what to say back to us just then?
1: Are you that reliant?
4: It's just listening.
3: No, that was me. That was all me.
1: Oh, wow.
4: Freestyle.
1: Good for you, Dennis. Well, you must be pretty desperate if you're going to AI before coming to us. But tell us about this girl that you want us to call today and how you met her.
3: All right. Well, I met Taylor on a dating app. And we bonded over my ChatGPT script that I wrote. It was really good. Yeah.
4: Hold on. When you say really good, like she knew it was ChatGPT or just in general? She loved your bio.
3: I didn't ask her. I don't know. I mean, she was just getting along. It was working.
4: Okay. Oh, yeah. Don't stop the momentum.
2: Yeah.
1: All right. So did you meet up for a date? IRL?
3: We met up for a date. We did. We had dinner.
1: Now the pressure's on you to come up with your own questions and talk to her directly. How did that go?
3: Well, I mean, I only used ChatGPT a couple times, you know, during my day to look down at the screen. I don't think she noticed, though.
2: What were you looking for, though? Like, were you looking for, like, cool question prompts or something?
5: She didn't notice you typing a prompt to ChatGPT.
3: Yeah. Conversation. Yeah, things to ask and talk about.
1: How do I compliment her sparkly eyes again without saying the same thing?
4: Bro!
2: I mean, it's interesting because you sound like a real charismatic guy that you would be that reliant on this.
3: Well, I get a little shy around girls, women.
4: Okay. Got it. Yeah, I understand that.
1: So what did you and ChatGPT talk to Taylor about?
2: I like how it's we now.
1: Yeah.
2: There's two of them on a date.
1: What did the two of you come up with?
3: Well, it just gave you some great surface talk, and we talked about family and stuff.
1: Family?
3: Yeah, also, I wasn't using it the whole time. I would kind of gauge the conversation and figure out where to go, you know.
4: Oh. Okay, so only if you got stuck or there was a lull.
2: I'll say I don't know about using it during it, but I don't think it's bad to come up with a list of like 5 questions to get you out of an awkward moment in a date. I think that's being prepared.
3: Exactly, and it was ChatGPT that reminded me that I have an older sister and she does too.
1: You didn't remember that you had a sister?
3: Well, I mean, it just reminded me to bring it up.
4: The connection. It's like AI brownie points.
5: Very reliable.
3: And we're both close to her older sister, so that was nice, you know. And we bonded over, she loves country music like I do. I mean, listen, I've been on a lot of dates, and there was a lot of sharing and a lot of laughing on this date between us, and it just really felt great.
2: Okay. What did ChatGPT tell you to do at the end? Did it tell you to go in for a kiss?
4: Ooh.
3: It suggested maybe to go for a walk.
2: I didn't know we were actually still going to ask it what to do.
1: Okay,
2: I was kind of a joke.
1: Okay.
2: But
4: give me a walking path to get a kiss.
1: Well, that could be romantic. How did the walk go?
3: We're underneath the moonlight. I mean, it was just really pretty.

0: and beautiful. I mean, I was just feeling so good. And then I was like, you know, wow, should I go in for the kiss? You know, I was like,
1: Did ChatGPT think it was a good idea?
2: Dude, you're not writing still at this point. Please tell me.
0: No, I'm not on my phone at this time.
2: Oh, thank God.
1: Okay. So you're making the decision to go in for the kiss.
0: Yeah, well, I was going to, but right before I was going to do it, she kind of like snatched or swatted like a bug out of the air. And I was like, is that a sign for me not to?
2: Like she was swatting you away? Go, shoot.
0: Yeah. I wasn't sure, so I just went in for the hug at the end.
2: Okay, I think that's fine.
3: Right. Safe bet.
2: Was there any talk about future hangouts?
0: Other than her texting me that she got home safely, it's been silence from her since then. It's been like 3 days.
1: That is weird. Now, going back to what we were saying earlier about using AI after the date to help get you reconnected, you came up with a way to do that. What did you do?
0: I did. I thought it'd be really creative if I had AI help me make like a 30-second song about our date and then send it to her.
3: Oh, yeah, you can make music on AI.
1: An AI-generated song.
2: Yeah.
1: Brooke, you're wincing right now at the thought of it. Why?
2: It's like giving a collage picture book after the first date. It's just a little too quick, too soon. I know it didn't take much effort, but...
0: Well, I thought the song was great.
3: Well, you did.
2: Maybe we'll play it later. I'd love to hear it.
3: Oh, my gosh.
2: You know?
1: Well, he actually sent us the song.
0: I sent you guys the song.
1: Is it cool if we played it right now so that we can hear it?
0: Yeah, absolutely.
1: Okay.
3: Oh, my gosh.
1: We're going to load it up. Here's the AI-generated song he created called Taylor, Where'd You Go?
2: Oh, wait. That's what we titled it?
1: That's what he titled it.
2: I thought it was AI a reflection of what a fun night he had.
1: Well, let's listen. I haven't heard it yet.

0: Wow. And that is that the new Taylor Swift?
1: Yes. No, it was a sad song.
0: Well, it's upbeat, but the lyrics are sad.
2: I'd be calling you back after that song.
3: Come on, it was good.
0: No, it was good. I mean, those AI songs were cute. The girl make them still all the time.
4: I think it's either funny or clingy. Like, I don't know which way you'd take
2: you
4: it.
2: You don't find it romantic in any way that he put in all the extra effort to have AI write a song for them.
1: It could be funny. I like that spin on it.
2: We'll see what Taylor actually thinks about
1: it. Where'd you go?
2: I'm so alone.
0: Let's play it. Let's
4: radio
0: play it
4: silence.
0: Again.
2: Man, it's flat for me.
0: Radio
2: but
0: silence.
2: Look, talking with families. Oh, yeah.
0: Mom's name.
5: My playlist.
2: He's jamming out to it. Okay. We're going to come back, and then we'll try to get you your second date update AI style with Taylor right after this. Hold on. 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
2: I'm not going to lie, our listener Dennis had a big impact on me just now.
3: Did he?
4: Really?
2: Because he made me want to make an AI-generated song for our show.
3: No.
2: Hit it!
5: The first date felt so great, now they won't even communicate.

0: just okay. New channel entry.
1: You've got the kids cheering at the end.
0: It's like Kids Incorporated, if you're old enough to know.
2: Yeah. Like I said, they all kind of sound the same.
1: Yeah. Well, not enough references to how handsome I am in the song, but I'll take it.
3: The one who made it, you could have told it.
2: Yeah, you're fair.
0: Literally sings what you say.
1: Room for improvement. But the whole reason I did that, if you missed part one, is because Dennis sent an AI-generated country song to his date, Taylor, 3 days after they met up. Give the people what they want. Actually, the voice is exactly the same.
2: It really is.
0: That's why recording artists don't have to be worried.
1: Yeah, okay.
0: Where'd you go?
1: Yeah.
2: Oh, man. So, do we have to call, or can we just listen to AI music the whole day?
1: I wish. He thought that song would be a fun way to help restart the conversation between them. Unfortunately, no dice.
0: I am glad you sent it after she had already ghosted you.
1: Yeah. So, because it's like, what else do you have left to lose? Yeah,
2: we know that's not the reason.
1: Something must be up. We're going to try to figure out what that is and just dial her right now. You ready to do this, Dennis?
4: I am. Thanks.
0: Okay. Dennis.
1: All right. Let's see what she has to say. Here we go.
5: Hello.
1: Hi, is this Taylor?
5: This is she. Who's this?
1: This is a radio show. We're called Brooke and Jeffrey in the Morning.
0: Real people.
2: Hi, good morning.
0: Real radio.
1: Thanks for clarifying.
0: Well, I mean, she's gotten a lot of weird stuff sent to her in the last...
1: Yeah. So, sorry to like burst in on your day, but we're doing this segment right now. It's called a second date update.
5: Okay.
1: So basically what that is where if someone goes out on a date and they're not getting a call back afterwards, we can try to reach out on the person's behalf to see if there's a reason for it. And in this case, we're trying to help out a guy named Dennis.
5: Uh-oh. Okay.
1: Okay.
0: Okay. There's somewhat of a smile on your face, it sounds like, when we mentioned Dennis a little bit.
5: I would say maybe an awkward feeling.
0: That's not always bad, though.
1: No, but Dennis feels like you've been kind of avoiding him because you haven't really been responding to any of his messages, and he isn't sure why.
0: He does not feel like it. He knows that she's in voice.
2: Yeah. Well, not a hint.
1: That adds to the feeling.
0: Yeah. Is there a reason?
5: I'm

0: I don't know if I feel comfortable discussing this on the radio.
1: Well, you don't have to say anything if you feel uncomfortable with it. It's just Dennis feels very confused because he felt like your date went really, really well.
2: Yeah.
1: So
2: did you feel that way?
3: Wait, why'd you say, oh God?
0: Well, I'll give him some creativity points.
3: All right.
0: But
2: good. Those are important.
4: For what? What did he do that was creative?
0: I mean, there was a song, but I just kind of felt like our date didn't. It just wasn't what I was expecting. It didn't sit right with me.
2: Sit right?
0: I'm not sure if you've ever had this, but I kind of felt like maybe we had more of a connection over the phone, and it's just, I'm looking for something more in person.
2: Interesting. So you guys had more like text chemistry than like real physical chemistry.
4: Why in this day and age do you need something more in person?
1: Chemistry is really overrated.
4: Yeah.
2: I mean, you're going to have a lot of personal moments. You need to click.
4: You can do those online.
1: But you did say you gave him creativity points for the song that he sent.
2: That's good.
0: I'm saying creativity points, but I did find it a little weird.
2: Got it. Okay.
4: Both things can be
2: like
4: true.
2: Creativity.
1: Weirdly close to the heart. In that sense.
4: I think maybe more funny, right? You would find it funny.
0: You know, I'm just going to say that I've been considering other dates at this time. I just feel like something was off with him.
1: Well, you know, before you start doing that and throwing yourself back into the awkwardness of the dating pool, you said that the chemistry with Dennis was off on that date night. Maybe it'll be better right now because he's on the other line listening, waiting to talk to you.
2: I can feel the chemistry.
5: Hey, hi. Hi, Taylor.
2: See,
1: there
0: he is. What are you doing?
5: Hold on.
4: No. Hold on what?
2: Us?
5: I'm reaching out to see how your lovely day is.
4: Dennis, don't put the phone down because you're probably talking on it, but close.
2: Yeah, just speaker.
1: Just talk to Taylor.
4: Without help.
1: Brooke, she doesn't know what the situation is.
2: How
1: right
2: could
1: now.
2: You not?
4: It doesn't matter. Well,
5: okay.
1: It's gonna blow up a spot.
0: I'm just a little confused about what I don't know, but Dennis, you didn't feel like things were off on our date?
5: Hold on.
4: Oh,
2: no, you Dennis, can't do this all the time.
1: Hold on. Let him cook.
5: What? Things were off, but then we can turn it to on.
4: Okay. That is the stupidest line. Dennis, don't read that.
3: And he said she wouldn't notice it on the phone.
0: Dennis, I'm not really sure if you're understanding what I'm saying, but I feel like there is a disconnect here.
5: Taylor, it's just, so sometimes I get nervous, you know, and like you like the song, right? The song was okay, and
2: change subject. Good strategy.
5: Well, sometimes I use AI like before our date to start out, and a couple times, you know, during the date, and you know, then the song, of course.
1: I kind of wish ChatGPT had written that shorter for him.
2: Yeah, you see why he used it.
1: Yeah, now I get it.
0: So you're saying the song, and when we're talking, everything is AI.
5: Well, a lot. I mean, me too, but
2: I feel like it says just thinking right now.
1: Well,
4: dude, I feel like AI has stunted your emotional growth.
2: Yeah, as a human. Yeah.
0: Is your profile all AI then?
4: We didn't need to bring that up.
5: AI helped, yeah.
4: But listen, AI is only as good as the prompt you give it. So he must be a good prompt giver.
0: You guys know that this is really weird, right?
2: It's unique.
4: According to him, everybody uses it to write their dating profiles.
2: Yeah, do you ever use it in your life?
0: I don't think everyone, I mean, I especially don't. I just, I feel like if you're going to have one-on-one interactions with another human, maybe AI isn't the best, like, especially on our dates. Yeah.
1: But the song, though. Where'd you
0: go? But the song is also AI. Okay, great.
2: We got a load of Gloria.
1: I mean, no other human has asked AI to write a song for you before, right? I hope.
0: I guess I wouldn't know, would I?
4: Well, I mean, the thing is, like, you didn't get a good gauge of who he is because he was too reliant. Maybe he can back off of AI and you guys can actually see if you're compatible.
3: Can he do that, though?
4: I don't know.
5: Did you hear what she said? We both have older sisters, you know?

0: No, I don't think Brooke said that. Nobody just said now.
1: He just remembered.
2: He's just reading old AI prompts.
0: You're looking at your phone again. Okay. Well, he's great at prompts, and maybe this is a good time to prompt you with a question, Taylor, because we'd like to offer to send you on another date with Dennis, and we would pay for it.
3: Come on, Taylor. I'll try to talk to you, just, you know, me.
1: Okay. Wow. Say the sentence.
0: I'll talk to you, just me.
2: Poor Dennis.
0: Okay.
1: Aww. He's just nervous. You understand that.
2: He really was delightful before you got on.
4: Yeah. You guys, listen, I'm not feeling the spark here.
2: Oh. Look at Dennis.
1: Or he stays logged in and you just
2: don't see. No, I think it's a lesson. Dennis, just be yourself. You don't need to rely on artificial intelligence. Use your own.
1: Yeah.
3: I'm going to answer you guys, okay? Hold on.
2: Okay.
0: All right, Dennis. All right.
2: Yeah,
0: okay. You know, why don't you email us the response to that?
1: If you're going to email it, give us three different separate responses. You know, different styles.
0: Which one do we like the best?
1: Yeah.
4: Guys, I hope that you're all having a great day, but I think I'm going to go. This feels a little ridiculous. I need to get back to work right now.
0: Okay.
2: I actually thought she already hung up.
0: Yeah. Okay, well, we're going to say goodbye to you in just a second. Just hold on.
2: Yeah.
0: Well, I got something really good to say.
1: Hit the song.
0: Thanks for being here.
3: Hey, hold on. I finally have something.
0: I'm sorry. Yes. The song started. We're out of time, Dennis.
3: Shoot.
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0: 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Happy Friday.
1: It's Friday, Friday. Gotta get down on Friday. Everybody's looking forward to the weekend.
0: I'm looking forward to the weekend. I don't care if it's raining or not. 2 days off from work sounds good to me. On the way, Somber, Justin Bieber, and Zara Larsson. Right now, it's Ella Langley and Choosing Texas on Hot 104.9.

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What a great Friday song. I hope your energy is high as you head into the weekend, despite the nasty weather. Coming up next, Kesha has proven that she is as strange as we always thought she was. 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

0: 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It's Allie. I love Kesha and that she just doesn't care what people think. She went on Call Her Daddy, the podcast, this week, and she revealed the gold necklace she always keeps on her contains part of her placenta. Apparently, her mom fought hard for it after her birth.
1: She put it in a box. And she found it when I was like 21 years old in the basement.
2: Wait,
1: she had to like fight for my placenta. My mom, they tried to take her, my placenta away from her at the hospital. And she like threw a conniption fit.
2: And she fought for it.
1: She fought.

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1: And she fought for it.
0: She fought for that. So now I carry it around.
2: That's the most Kesha thing I've ever heard. Here she is now. We are who we are.

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Kehlani got her start actually on America's Got Talent. She was part of a teen pop group called Pop Life that all started in 2011. 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

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Coming up next, sometimes you need a list of some of the fun things happening in our area, and that's exactly what I've got for you. 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

Allie, looking forward to Mother's Day weekend. If you were worried about the rain, don't be, because there's still a lot of fun stuff happening in Tallahassee. First of all, the Tallahassee Ballet is presenting a beautiful performance this weekend, a Mother's Day weekend feature. 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Of course, get tickets at TallahasseeBallet.org. Also, Saturday, the Tallahassee Pottery Market, which is very fun. I honestly didn't know about it, but it is a local ceramic artist group that comes together. They will be at the United Church of Tallahassee, which is located on Mahan Drive. Stop by, look at all of the local pottery artists, and pick out something you love or something for your mom. And then finally, the Chomp and Stomp Festival happening in Crawfordville on Saturday. Doors open at 4 p.m. at the Palaver Tree Theater. And this is a fundraiser for the Palaver Tree Theater, but there will be local performance, a free keg of beer, and just amazing times. Again, this is in Crawfordville. Just look up Chomp and Stomp Festival Crawfordville and it'll come right up. 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

I am not proud to announce that I've been watching Witches Temptation Island on Netflix. Anyone else watching it? Text me. Let me know. 850-383-1049. I wouldn't necessarily recommend, but it's entertaining. One Republic's on now. Throwback Lunch is coming up in minutes.

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0: being requested by Marley on Hot 104.9. A week ago, Ed Sheeran posted on his Instagram that he shaved his head and he was looking for a fresh start in life and was excited to get on the road and play some amazing shows. 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

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Brian, thanks for texting this one in. It's Gym Class Heroes, Cupid's Chokehold.

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0: 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It's Allie. I love Kesha and that she just doesn't care what people think. She went on Call Her Daddy, the podcast, this week, and she revealed the gold necklace she always keeps on her contains part of her placenta. Apparently, her mom fought hard for it after her birth.
1: She put it in a box. And she found it when I was like 21 years old in the basement.
2: Wait,
1: she had to like fight for my placenta. My mom, they tried to take her, my placenta away from her at the hospital. And she like threw a conniption fit.
2: And she fought for it.
1: She fought for it.

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And it's Allie. I was scrolling social media and up pops Harry Styles dancing his little heart out to his brand new music video, Dance No More. When I tell you, I actually screamed when I saw it. Literally, I was like, not joking. You'll have the same reaction, I promise. Dance No More, Harry Styles. What a great video. He never disappoints. Another person who never disappoints, it's Olivia Rodrigo and Drop Dead on Hot 104.9.

Friday it is. I hope it's been a good one for you. Of course, we got more of your favorite hits on the way. The song finally getting the flowers it deserves, in my opinion. 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

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Coming up next, sometimes you need a list of some of the fun things happening in our area, and that's exactly what I've got for you. 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

104.9. Hope you're having a great Friday. It's Allie looking forward to Mother's Day weekend. If you were worried about the rain, don't be, because there's still a lot of fun stuff happening in Tallahassee. First of all, the Tallahassee Ballet is presenting a beautiful performance this weekend, a Mother's Day weekend feature. It's comedic, it's family friendly, and it's happening at the Ruby Diamond Concert Hall. They have performances Saturday morning, Saturday evening, and Sunday middle of the day. What a great thing to take your mom to. Of course, get tickets at TallahasseeBallet.org. Also, Saturday, the Tallahassee Pottery Market, which is very fun. I honestly didn't know about it, but it is a local ceramic artist group that comes together. They will be at the United Church of Tallahassee, which is located on Mahan Drive. Stop by, look at all of the local pottery artists, and pick out something you love or something for your mom. And then finally, the Chomp and Stomp Festival happening in Crawfordville on Saturday. 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And this is a fundraiser for the Palaver Tree Theater, but there will be local performance, a free keg of beer, and just amazing times. Again, this is in

Doors open at 4 p.m. at the Palaver Tree Theater. And this is a fundraiser for the Palaver Tree Theater, but there will be local performance, a free keg of beer, and just amazing times. Again, this is in Crawfordville. Just look up Chomp and Stomp Festival Crawfordville, and it'll come right up. It's Hot 104.9. Have a great Mother's Day weekend.

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you. 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Thank you so much for tuning in. Coming up next, Twiggins joins me in the studio. We'll probably go live on TikTok if you want to hop on that. 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

0: 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You've made it to Friday.
1: And it's a pretty good Friday, if you ask me.
0: Been so good so far. And coming up today on the show, we're going to be asking you, what is something your mom would kill you for if she found out?
1: Oh, I feel like there's so many.
0: I feel like you have nothing.
1: You're right. There's so many for most people. For me, I was struggling to think of one. I have one, but it's kind of lame.
0: What could you have possibly done?
1: It's really lame. You're going to be like, Allie, you're ridiculous.
0: Because I've got all kinds of things.
1: Yeah.
0: And the bad thing is, my mom is in town this weekend.
1: So she's going to hear all of them.
0: And so she's actually listening to the radio station.
1: That's great, as it should be.
0: So this may be a moment where my weekend doesn't go that great. So we'll talk about that coming up. We've also got your weekend warm-up and your weird news roundup, your hot takes. It's all here on Hot 104.9. Hold on. Just one.

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1: Will Smith has scored a legal win after a judge dismissed a sexual harassment lawsuit filed by violinist Brian King Joseph over an alleged 2025 incident. Joseph claimed that someone entered his Las Vegas hotel room, left a note that said, "Brian, I'll be back, just us." He says that wipes were left and all different kinds of stuff.
0: What?
1: Yeah, he was claiming this against Will Smith.
0: He said it was Will Smith that did this.
1: Right, because he was Will Smith's violinist, I guess. The judge ruled the complaint that said it fails to adequately allege conduct that is sufficiently severe or pervasive.
0: Which, that's judge talk for he didn't do it.
1: And also, yeah, it doesn't prove that he was the one who did it. They said it does because it's got handwriting and all that kinds of stuff. But
0: well,
1: it definitely isn't sexual harassment, though.
0: So they threw it out.
1: Correct. The case was dismissed. Joseph was given the chance to amend the complaint and refile it.
0: Hey, if anything, Will Smith shot his shot, and it just didn't pan out for him.
1: That's your hot takes brought to you by Warner Kia. 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
3: Lingering clouds for this evening with a few showers or a couple of thunderstorms coming in later on. Much of the weekend will remain the same. Limited sunshine and occasional rain. A couple stronger storms from time to time. Tonight's low 68, tomorrow's high 84, and for Mother's Day Sunday, 85 degrees. From the ABC 27 First to Know Weather Center, I'm Chief Meteorologist Casanova Nurse.
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0: Top 104.9, we've got your Weird News Roundup coming up next. A surgeon here in Florida has been charged with manslaughter after he removed the wrong organ from a guy.
1: Also, kids are doing some crazy things to pass online age verification systems.

0: Saw 104.9. It's time now for your weird news roundup.
1: This one may get a little uncomfortable. There was a man who had a racing heartbeat of 140 beats per minute.
0: Wow. So, yeah. That's a lot.
1: He went into the hospital and they were a little concerned about what was going on with his heart. So before they did any treatment of anything, they went around back and checked for internal bleeding.
0: What do you mean? What do you mean they went around?
1: I
0: don't know what you mean.
1: With their finger, they checked for internal bleeding around his back side.
0: Got it.
1: Okay. And that alone lowered his heart to 80 beats per minute.
0: Wow.
1: Now,
0: you would think it would be the opposite.
1: You would think. Now, people are wondering, well, not people, but doctors are wondering, could this be something that is actually helpful to treat arrhythmias in the future? I guess it hits a specific nerve, the vagus nerve.
0: Yeah. Which goes from your brain all the way down through your heart,
1: your
0: gut,
1: behind.
0: And everything like that. Yes, it terminates there. Yeah.
1: Right. So somehow this was like the very first time they ever noted that doing that would help your heart.
0: All right. Don't work that into your CPR routine quite yet.
1: No, they're still doing research on it.
0: All right. Also, a British internet safety nonprofit released a report on how kids are bypassing online verification systems.
1: Mm.
0: These are a lot of your TikTok followers, Allie. They surveyed over 1,200 kids aged 9 to 16 in the UK and found out that about a third had gotten around age checks online in just the past 2 months. One mother caught her 12-year-old using an eyebrow pencil to draw a mustache on his face.
1: And that worked for them?
0: A quarter of parents said that they had allowed their kids to bypass the checks. 17% said they had actively helped them do it.
1: Oh my gosh.
0: The UK's Online Safety Act took effect last summer. So this is almost the new way of, like, the little rascals when they put two people in a trench coat on top of each other and walk through the bank.
1: It's so true. Next up, a surgeon in Florida has been charged with manslaughter after removing the wrong organ from a 70-year-old patient. This was back in 2024, but he was just charged. The patient, unfortunately, did not survive. The doctor gave 8 hours of deposition testimony and said that the chaotic conditions in the operating room caused him to accidentally remove the liver instead of the spleen.
0: Well, those
1: wow.
0: Those two are close to each other. They

0: but you're a surgeon, which is why he's charged manslaughter, because that's insane that he did that.
1: Yeah. All right. Finally, this is a big day for you if you are a fan of Aliens.
0: Ooh.
1: All right. So the Trump administration announced that it will begin releasing declassified UFO and extraterrestrial life documents, and they started doing that today following a meeting at the White House.
0: Wow.
1: This guy Tim Burchett said that he got the news firsthand, and he's on the oversight committee in the House.
0: I wonder what kind of documents that come from the UFO files.
1: Well,
0: you know, the
1: files are coming out of a series of data dumps over time. Now, the release will not include the 46 UFO videos that Congress has demanded.
0: That's all we want to see.
1: So, the files are coming, they said, just not the ones that you actually want to see.
0: Lovely.
1: Yeah, so there it is. There is your weird news roundup. It's Hot 104.9.

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1: Time to count down the top four songs in the capital city as chosen by you. 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
2: It's all brought to you by Poor Paul's Poor House on the Tennessee Strip. Next Thursday, we're going to be throwing a party there starting at 6 o'clock. 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

0: Ella Langley sneaking her way in there on the Tallahassee Top 4 at 4. Top 4 songs of the week. It's Twiggins and Allie in the afternoon with Lady Gaga and Doechii coming in at number 2.
1: No matter what, you got

0: It's on 104.9. It's going to be a rainy weekend, so it might be a good one to go to the movies and check out The Devil Wears Prada 2, which you've seen.
1: Yeah, it was very good, and that song is perfectly placed in the film.
0: All right, we've got your hot takes coming up next. What you got?
1: The American Music Awards have revealed its performers.

0: 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It's Baby Doll by Dominic Fike. It's time now for your hot takes.
1: The American Music Awards has revealed its long list of amazing performers, including, are you ready for it?
0: Yep.
1: Keith Urban.
0: Wow.
1: Riley Green.
0: Okay.
1: Both country stars. Somber.
0: Yeah,
1: has
0: we like
1: also,
0: him.
1: Yeah, he's also joined the lineup for this year's ceremony. Other performers, you got Hootie and the Blowfish.
0: Okay.
1: Throwback. Cat's Eye. A lot of people going to be excited about. Teddy Swims. 21 Pilots and more. I guess also the official announcement teased Urban is going to perform tracks from his upcoming album,
0: which
1: Flow
0: is gonna
1: State.
0: It's going to be so good. So what he's done in this album is he's recorded yacht rock classics.
1: Ooh.
0: So if you're a big yacht rock fan,
1: yeah.
0: A lot of people like that while they're out on the water. That's what Keith has done here.
1: Wow.
0: I've actually had a chance to listen to some of this. I saw him perform in Nashville last month.
1: And I bet it's good summer music.
0: It's really cool.
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0: Queen Latifah back for like her fourth year.
1: Look at her. 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

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We've got your weekend warm-up coming up in just about two songs, and, you know, it's going to be a rainy weekend, so if you're looking for something indoors to do, don't worry, we got you covered.

0: It's not 104.9. It's Twiggins and Allie in the afternoon. Mother's Day weekend is upon us. And if you're looking for something to do with mom, we've got some ideas in your weekend warm-up. And we're starting with the Tallahassee Ballet, Coppiella, at Ruby Diamond Concert Hall. This is a great ballet. It's kind of a comedic ballet, if you will.
1: Yeah.
0: So it's going to be happening Saturday morning at 10:30. It has an abbreviated version, which is great if you've got little ones. Saturday night at 7:30 is the full show. Saturday afternoon at

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1: And finally, also tomorrow, the Chomp and Stomp Festival kicks off at 4 in the afternoon for the Palaver Tree Theater down in Crawfordville at 59 Shadyville Road. This is an annual music festival that raises money to support the theater. And this year's Hot Tamale is headlining.
0: Okay, I've heard of them.
1: It's an outdoor show. It supports a local institution. And Crawfordville is a quick shot down 319 from Tallahassee. So there is no reason not to make a great day of it.
0: I'm sure if it's raining, they'll move it indoors.
1: You got the pottery market in the morning, the ballet in the evening, the chomp and stomp in between. Tallahassee doing a lot this weekend.

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1: And we're kicking off the weekend right now with your 5 o'clock hot mix. 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

0: It's on 104.9 Twiggins and Allie in the afternoon. We're talking about things that you did as a kid that your parents never found out about, or maybe they have, and they would absolutely kill you over now. We've all been there.
1: We have all been there. And your mom specifically, there's things that I know that my mom would just be like very disappointed if she ever found out I did.
0: Yeah, you haven't done anything though.
1: Not a lot, but there's just certain things that you just don't want to tell your parents sometimes when you're young.
0: I called 911 on myself one time. I was at a party and I may have partook in...
1: You called it on yourself?
0: In something, you know, like, you know, it wasn't a legal substance. Well, maybe it was. It was something you smoke. It was the devil's lettuce.
1: Wow.
0: And maybe I called the cops on myself because I thought I was having like a pulmonary issue. Well,
1: turns out
0: I just smoked a lot of weed.
1: Yeah,
0: but,
1: I mean, on that note, when I was 8 years old, I called the cops at my house and they arrived and my parents are like, "Who called?" I'm like, "I didn't.
0: We're not the same. You were not doing anything crazy." Luckily, I had some good friends that helped me out on that one. Let's go to the phones and see what you guys are up to. Hot 104.9, what is something you did as a kid that your mom would kill you over today?
2: All right. So when I was younger, my sister and I, anytime we'd have people over, we'd be drinking. My parents had a great bar, okay, set up. But my friends used to put water in their parents' liquor bottles. And we didn't do that at our house because my parents weren't stupid. So
1: right.
2: I'd be like, "Hey, let's just chuck the bottles when they're done over the fence in the back." And so years went by, years later, and all of a sudden my parents, we were at college. I mean, we'd been gone for a while. My parents were cleaning out, doing stuff in their yard, and we were home visiting, and they were telling us this story of cleaning out behind the house.
1: Oh, no.
2: And they were like, "Gosh, we found all these bottles, empty bottles of liquor back there. We have a lot of bums living behind our house."
0: Yeah. Those damn bums.
1: Oh my god.
0: Wow. Well,
1: never found out, huh?
0: What's your mom's name? I hope she's not listening.
2: Linda. I hope she's not listening too.
0: Linda.
2: She'll know my voice.
1: Oh yeah, she will.
0: She will know it. All right, let's go to the next caller. Hot 104.9. What's something you did as a kid that you hope your parents never find out about because they'd kill you over?
3: Oh my gosh. What I did as a kid that my mom would kill me for now if she found out is we moved like when I was like 16 and we hadn't sold the other house yet, and I broke in with all of my friends and threw a killer party in the empty house, and she would kill me if she knew I did that.
1: Oh my gosh, it was trying to be sold and you did that? That's crazy.
3: It was great.
0: Yeah, that is so crazy. And they never found out.
3: Never found out. Still to this day, do not know. I mean there was photo evidence, but I kept it away. And it was like awesome.
1: Yeah, yeah. Never out that info.
0: That's the crazy thing is back in the day we had like digital cameras, so like we weren't able to like post it immediately online.
1: Yeah,
0: you had to like go back and look through them the next day and decide what you were gonna post.
1: I'm sure kids nowadays would out you in your own house.
0: Yeah, the day before like Ring cameras and stuff, right?
3: Yeah, right. It was no Ring camera.
0: Wow. That is something else. I love that. Well, what mom doesn't know won't hurt her, all right?

0: I mean, the police came, and I talked the police out of giving us a ticket. It was that good.
1: Dang.
2: Wow. Wow, you're good.
1: Real good.
2: Really nice. All right. There's a place in hell for you, too. No, it's good. All right, that's it. That is things your parents would kill you for if they knew now. Hopefully, all these people stay anonymous. It's Hot 104.9.

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1: Will Smith has scored a legal win after a judge dismissed a sexual harassment lawsuit filed by violinist Brian King Joseph over an alleged 2025 incident. Joseph claimed that someone entered his Las Vegas hotel room, left a note that said, "Brian, I'll be back, just us." He says that wipes were left and all different kinds of stuff.
0: What?
1: Yeah, he was claiming this against Will Smith.
0: He said it was Will Smith that did this.
1: Right, because he was Will Smith's violinist, I guess. The judge ruled the complaint that said it fails to adequately allege conduct that is sufficiently severe or pervasive.
0: Which, that's judge talk for he didn't do it.
1: And also, yeah, it doesn't prove that he was the one who did it. They said it does because it's got handwriting and all that kinds of stuff. But
0: wow.
1: It definitely isn't sexual harassment, though.
0: So they threw it out.
1: Correct. The case was dismissed. Joseph was given the chance to amend the complaint and refile it.
0: Hey, if anything, Will Smith shot his shot, and it just didn't pan out for him.
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1: 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A great service for you. If you have drooping under eyes, dry eye, any kind
2: dark
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0: 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A surgeon here in Florida has been charged with manslaughter after he removed the wrong organ from a guy.
1: Also, kids are doing some crazy things to pass online age verification systems.

0: 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It's time now for your weird news roundup.
1: This one may get a little uncomfortable. There was a man who had a racing heartbeat of 140 beats per minute.
0: Wow, so, yeah, that's a lot.
1: He went into the hospital, and they were a little concerned about what was going on with his heart. So before they did any treatment of anything, they went around back and checked for internal bleeding.
0: What do you mean?
1: You
0: know
1: what
0: I mean? What do you mean they went around? I don't know. No, I don't know what you mean.
1: With their finger, they checked for internal bleeding around his back side.
0: Got it.
1: Okay. And that alone lowered his heart to 80 beats per minute.
0: Wow.
1: Now,
0: you would think it would be the opposite.
1: You would think. Now, people are wondering, well, not people, but doctors are wondering, could this be something that is actually helpful to treat arrhythmias in the future? I guess it hits a specific

0: nerve, the vagus nerve.
1: Yeah.
2: Which goes from your brain all the way down through your heart, your gut, behind. And everything like that. Yes, it terminates there. Yeah.
0: Right. So I somehow this was like the very first time they ever noted that doing that would help your heart.
2: All right. Don't work that into your CPR routine quite yet.
0: No, they're still doing research on it.
2: All right. Also, a British internet safety nonprofit released a report on how kids are bypassing online verification systems.
0: Mm.
2: These are a lot of your TikTok followers, Alan. They surveyed over 1,200 kids aged 9 to 16 in the UK and found out that about a third had gotten around age checks online in just the past 2 months. One mother caught her 12-year-old using an eyebrow pencil to draw a mustache on his face.
0: And that worked for them?
2: A quarter of parents said that they had allowed their kids to bypass the checks. 17% said they had actively helped them do it.
0: Oh my gosh.
2: The UK's Online Safety Act took effect last summer. So this is almost the new way of, like, the little rascals when they put two people in a trench coat on top of each other, yeah, and walk through the bank.
0: It's so true. Next up, a surgeon in Florida has been charged with manslaughter after removing the wrong organ from a 70-year-old patient. This was back in 2024, but he was just charged. The patient, unfortunately, did not survive. The doctor gave 8 hours of deposition testimony and said that the chaotic conditions in the operating room caused him to accidentally remove the liver instead of the spleen.
2: Well, those...
0: Wow.
2: Those two are close to each other. They
0: yeah,
2: can be
0: but you're
2: easily.
0: A surgeon, which yeah. is why he's charged manslaughter, because that's insane that he did that.
2: Yeah. All right. Finally, this is a big day for you if you are a fan of Aliens.
0: Ooh.
2: All right, so the Trump administration announced that it will begin releasing declassified UFO and extraterrestrial life documents, and they started doing that today. Following a meeting at the White House,
0: wow,
2: this guy Tim Burchett said that he got the news firsthand, and he's on the Oversight Committee in the House.
0: I wonder what kind of documents that come from the UFO files,
2: well,
0: you know?
2: The files are coming out of a series of data dumps over time. Mm-hmm. Now, the release will not include the 46 UFO videos that Congress has demanded.
0: That's all we want to see.
2: So, the files are coming, they said, just not the ones that you actually want to see.
0: Lovely.
2: Yeah.

0: are you coming in or what?
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0: 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That's going to wrap things up for us on this Friday. Thank you so much for making us a part of your afternoon. Every single day, we're here from 3 to 7.
1: Stay dry out there, folks.
0: It's going to be a rainy weekend. Yeah. If you're having a Mother's Day outing, just maybe look at the weather before you go out.
1: Yeah, for sure. There's plenty of stuff to do inside, though.
0: So much stuff going on this entire weekend. Enjoy your family. If your mom's still around, you're lucky enough for that. Enjoy yourself. We'll be back here with you on Monday afternoon, 3 o'clock on

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1: And if it's not, can we really have a discussion about that? Because you need to get your life straight. I mean, what are you thinking? I know you got work. I know you got school. I know you got all. Come on, lock it in. Hot 104.9.

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I'm a two-time, you ain't new, I win. 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All my ops waiting for me to be you, I bet. Say, I got drive, I don't need a car. Money really all that we fiending for. I'm doing things they ain't seen before. 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Called your bluff, better cite the source. Fame ain't something that I need no more. Yeah, cause trick.

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